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No life since the Rolling Stones.

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I thought that we were blind. You're pouring from an empty cup.

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0: With just one wing.
2: Ach, I imagine that you
0: could fulfill all
2: oui,
0: my wishes.
2: Longtemps.
1: Dann drücken wir jetzt beide gleichzeitig auf Start, okay?
3: You have been built.
1: Oh, we just
3: wanna see your face once.
1: Oh, next time we just meet. So
3: what's your face looking like?
1: My coincidence.
2: It's so great.
3: Just one wing.
0: Just one wing. Maybe I don't want to be a dream machine.
3: We could never
0: switch
3: places.
0: We could never switch places. What are your dreams?
2: Okay, just in a minute.
3: I hear your voice.
1: We don't know what's
3: coming out of my throat. Now, I'm going to treat you and me like everybody else.
0: Now I'm going to treat you.
1: So, are you back?
0: I hear you. Bye.
1: Oh, no. Now I hear you.
0: I'm sorry, baby. I'm going to go. Coming.
2: How are you?
1: How?
0: Oh, who? My.
1: Ah, you meet too. Oh, I'm sorry.
0: Farewell.
2: Where are you?
1: I'm here. In,
2: Ah, j'ai rien compris à ce qu'il m'a dit.
0: Ready.
2: Je sais pas quoi. Je suis en train de trouver des souvenirs. Aucune idée de ce qui s'est passé.
1: It's really loud.
2: Where are you?
1: I don't know.
2: Ouais, je sais pas du tout. Écoute, il faut que je réfléchisse encore. Laisse-moi y penser un peu. Je sais pas, il y a trop de bruit.
0: Everybody's talking at the same time. Like your private conversation, you should have a phone.
1: Sorry, I cannot tell if it's the music or you.

I don't know if you're listening to me. I don't really know if... Am I talking to you or am I just talking to the phone? I feel strange now. I will hang the phone.